remedy. Little girl guide. 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Here comes either the dirty old sooty engine driver to make you feel all right.

Hey, you know what? You know, maybe if I practice, you know, maybe if I pass my driving test, I could get a gig driving that bus and pick some freaks up in front of Ben Franz, right? Help, I'm a cop. Help, I'm a cop. Help, I'm a cop. Help, I'm a cop. Help, I'm a cop. It's a drag being a cop. I think I'd rather be the mayor.

We've just heard. Help, I'm a rock, I okay to tap dance too. In memoriam, Edgar Vest by the mothers of invention. Now the free pop electronic concept.

0: strange days by the doors. There is no satisfaction. The vampires sound in corporation. And now.
1: Hey man, this is a commercial about a movie called Love.
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1: Love.
3: They made love?
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1: Jack Lemmon's in love.
4: Love.
3: Peter Falk's in love.
4: Love.
1: Elaine May's in love.
3: They said it couldn't be made.
1: I'm hip.
4: Love.
1: Love is suggested for the mature audience.
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1: Love, baby.
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Been living a life of hate and pain. 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

And what we found ourselves becoming afflicted with over the past 6 months or so is the bicentennial blues. Some people think that America invented the blues. Few people doubt that America is the home of the blues. Because the musicians have gone all over the world carrying the blues message, and the world has snapped its fingers and tapped its feet right along with the blues folks. But the blues has always been totally American. As American as apple pie.

in Langston's poetry, on Robeson's baritone. The point is that the blues has grown. The blues is grown now, full grown, and you can trace the evolution of the blues on a parallel line with the evolution of this country. From tremor rock to acid rock, from 13 states to Watergate, the blues is grown, but not the home. The blues is grown, but the country has not. The blues remembers everything the country forgot. It's a bicentennial year, and the blues is celebrating a birthday.

what about now? The blues is now. The blues has grown up and the country has not. The country has been ripped off. Ripped off like the Indians. Ripped off like jazz. Ripped off like nature. Ripped off like Christmas. Manhandled by media overkill. Goosed by aspiring vice presidents. Violated by commercial corporations. A bicentennial year. The year the symbol transformed into the BUY centennial. Buy a car, buy a flag, buy a map. Until the public en masse has been bludgeoned into bicentennial submission or bicentennial suspicion. I fall into the latter category. It's a blues year, and America has got the blues. It's got the blues because of partial deification of partial accomplishments over partial periods of time. Halfway justice, halfway liberty, halfway equality. It's a half-assed year.

for justice. It's a blues year for Gary Tyler, looking for justice. It's a blues year for Reverend Ben Chavis, looking for justice. It's a blues year for Boston, looking for justice.

Rat-a-tat-tat-tat-tat was the only sound, yeah. Bring on the stone rifles to knock down walls. Bring on the elephant guns. Bring on the helicopters to block out the sun, yeah. Made the devil want to holler because eight was dead and a dozen was down and cried for freedom or a brand new sound. New York, Chicago, Frisco, L.A., justice was served and the unjust were afraid. Because after all the years and all the fears, brothers were alive and courage found and spreading them goddamn blues around, yeah.

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0: 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Oh, oh, oh.
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1: 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Here's the time check. 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
2: 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Oh, I must get a little hand put on that watch.

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The song is Working Out. If you don't know the Dave Devaney 4, check them out.